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1: Maximum Rock. 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
2: Rumors spreading round in that Texas town. About to check outside the game. You know what I'm talking about. Just let me know if you wanna go to that whole mile on the range. 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

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And when the night begins to fade, sometimes feel a little strange, a little anxious when it's dark. 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Have a phobia. Someone's always there.

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1: Looks like we've got about 20,000 heavy little maniacs in the room. Are you people ready for some Judas Priest style heavy metal?

take my hand and come with me, because you look so fine that I really want to make you mine. I say you look so fine that I really want to make you mine. 4, 5, 6, come on and get your kicks. 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